0: G'day, I'm Shelley.
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0: And we're the Shelley Jones Band. 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
2: Well, I said, friend, don't take it, she's all I've got.

And you've just been listening to the Shelley Jones Band there, which features Lester Truer, and the song was called She's All I've Got. And before that, we had Steve Cheers and his song Roller Coaster. Coming up, I've got a latest release by Croggy.

And that is a song from Seether, or Seether. I'm not 100% sure on how he pronounces his first name, but I do know that he has a very simple surname, so I can pronounce Jackson all right. But up next for you, I have Matt Scullion and Built to Break.

I saw a short video clip of that song from the French Family Band with Sonny singing it. And boy, has that boy grown up, and he's got a great future ahead of him. And it's great that they are together as a family in a band. Good luck to them. And yeah, up next for you, I have Christine Clifford, and this is Rocky Song.

up next for you, I have Jeff McKay, and this song is called Love Country Living. And then I'm going to follow that up with Dean Parrott and Phantoms of the Snowy.

mountain horsemen, muster cattle still. Way up on the high plains, as they've always done, hear the snowies thunder when they let the horses run. See the horses gallop from the depth of mountain blue. The mighty mountains tremble to the thunder of their hooves. The mountain silhouettes against the moon so bright. Shadows are the horsemen, phantoms of the night. And the horsemen will be flying like clouds across the moon, racing against the weather

the snowy, it's the only life they know. They run the horses overnight into another dawn, across the rugged hillside before the light of morn. The phantoms of the snowy will fade into the dew, before another sunrise paints the world anew. And the horsemen will be flying like clouds across the moon, racing against the weather

me as those hills. Rule and regulation, I'll claim their mountain home. Such controversy in yesterday was never heard or known. So they're still grazing cattle as they did long ago. They summer on the high plains and leave

You have just been listening to Nicole Matthews with They Don't Make It Like That Anymore. And also before that, we had Alice Benfer with Saddle Dreaming. At this point in stage, I want to thank you for your company today. I hope you have enjoyed the program. And as you may have guessed, no, I'm not in the studio, but here I am having a little bit of time away. Coming up for you, I've got The Old House with Kathy Carver.

And you've been listening to Glenn Jones there with the good old days gone forever. Coming up next, I have Terry Bennett and Ginger Cox, and that will be followed by Southern Exposure. Sam Lovell.

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a-blowing, the land would be dry, and your boat wouldn't sail, and your kite wouldn't fly, and the grass would see your trouble and tell it to the wind.

Welcome, everybody, to another episode of Southern Exposure on Oz Radio Gold. I'm Jean Darnell, presenting these few numbers for you to enjoy. Great country numbers by great Australian country artists. First up for you, I have Peter Simpson, Banks Off the Kubra. That's going to be followed by Zest Peters, Bring Me Home.

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I might catch a redfin for dinner. Now these mountains, I'm told, why they're loaded with gold. 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

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I might catch a redfin for dinner.

Next up for you, I have Ernie Constance with a song called Over Fisher's Fence, and then I'm following that up with Yesterday's Roses from Glenn Ulbrich and Vanessa Sanger.

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He was minding his own business when the coppers called one day. They threw him in the paddy van and carted him away. And they must have took a shine to him, 'cause I haven't seen him since.

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Please enjoy these two, one from Gail Smith and the other one from Kiera Collins.

0: comes when
1: number crunches, admin too for doing the lunches and computer types. Can't compute without the R.M. Williams boots. 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Williams boots.

Green Surgeon's wear them. 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And I've actually heard that you can wear them for riding a horse. But that's got to be a bloody rumour. In your...

And good afternoon. Welcome, everyone, to Simony Soul. My name's Di Trotter. Great to have your company. And that was the Brotherhood of Man, led by Tony Burrows. United we stand. Pardon me. The temperature outside is, well, it is, at least the sun is shining. It's 11 degrees and we are heading for just a top today of 12, an overnight low of 4. For tomorrow, a cloudy day with some sunny patches and 13, and fine on Monday and 14 degrees. Now, part of what I was looking for in terms of soul, the 1970s that we had there, Tony Burrows, is widely considered the golden age of soul, defined by smooth Philadelphia harmonies, gritty funk-infused grooves, and socially conscious lyrics. And if you think about it, it was really what that era was. We're using music to, raise an issue, to get people to talk about it, and a whole range of other things. So it's very much coming from the heart. It was also an era where we saw a lot of equal rights, and we did see the rise in other cultures being prolific on our music charts. So not just, the traditional, British, American and Australian music. We were seeing the rise of a whole range of other cultures being mixed into it as well. And if we looked at what was happening at the top of the charts, I've looked up the top

soul music for the whole of the 70s, the top 100, and I'm going to play quite a number of those. And this particular track was number 4 on the 100 top soul hits of the 70s. It's called If You Don't Know Me by Now. And a lot of what was happening within the music industry in the 70s was that people felt free to be able to express how they were feeling through their music as well. So let's enjoy. This was number 4 on that top 100 for the 70s, If You Don't Know Me by Now, and a group called Harold Melvin and the Blue Notes.

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Oh, and of course the 70s, they were all about the wonderful Bay City Rollers as well, which were kind of a bit of a regurgitation of some of the songs that were around in the 60s, but with a slant that they put on it themselves. And I Only Want to Be With You. Excuse me. Before that, we had Still the One from Orleans. And you may recall that that particular track was a biggie for Channel 9. It was like the promo that they had in the early thousands for their whole productions, you know, when they were advertising upcoming events and programs on their station. It's 22 minutes past 12 on this Saturday, the 4th of July. Born on the 4th of July, big day if you were an American, American Independence Day. Coming up now on our 70s soul program this afternoon, we've got Marvin Gaye, and this particular track is called Let's Get It On. Now, this was number two. He also had number one with What's Going On. Numbers one and two on the all-time 70s soul music charts for the whole of the 70s. And it's not every day a man like Marvin Gaye says, Let's Get It On. The track marked the emergence of a new side of him. After switching from the 60s romantic soul to social issues commentator in the 70s, he also emerged as what they would call a sex god with Let's Get It On. Pleading, commanding and persuading, he gives it everything. And pushed along by one of the silkiest beats ever recorded, this smooth segment of seduction hit US number one and UK number 31 back in 1973.

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And I hope you enjoyed that. Was the 3 degrees there, and When Will I See You Again? That was from back in 1973, and it's from a beautiful album called, well, it's Volume 3, Love Songs Complete. Play some other tracks off there a little later. It's 25 minutes to 1 o'clock, and coming up after my program today, we have Sensual Feelings with Susan, and from 7, Pioneers of Country Music with Ray. Up next, we have me and Mrs. Jones. This is Billy Paul. He skillfully captures the bittersweet feel of forbidden love. His vocals smooths the way as he recounts the guilty joy he experiences during his affair with a married lover. Behind him, saxophones and brass, a tinkling piano and romantic strings weave their magic. This song topped the US chart in 1972, the very first US number one for the Philadelphia International label. And it also reached number 12 in the UK the following year. So let's enjoy it. Me and Mrs. Jones. This is Billy Paul.

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0: And welcome back to our 70s Soul program. And we started that off with me and Mrs. Jones from Billy Paul. And that was number 5 on the all-time best soul hits for the 70s. Post that, we had Too Much, Too Little, Too Late from Johnny Mathis and Denise Williams, and The Things We Do for Love from 10cc. It's 12 minutes to 1 o'clock, and a reminder of things coming up. You might recall just before the 12 o'clock news, I played a track from Beck Hance just post the Southern Exposure program. I tacked a track onto the end, and that was from Beck Hance. It was called R.M. Williams Boots. And a reminder that Beck, with her R.M. Williams boots, and Bidge Boyd will be at the Horsham RSL on Thursday the 23rd of July and Friday the 24th. And if you would like to book for the dinner and show on the Thursday night or for the Friday morning, you can do so by contacting the Horsham RSL on 53825222. That's 53825222, but we're here this afternoon talking about 70s soul. And this track was number 10 on the all-time 1970s soul tracks, and it's Midnight Train to Georgia for Gladys Knight and the Pips. In the American South, it is the done thing for a woman to stand by her man, and this is exactly what Gladys Knight does on Midnight Train to Georgia, as 1973 US number one and UK top 10 hit from their album called Imagination. And it takes us as listeners straight into the sultry heart of the Deep South. Let's enjoy it. And it does take you back. And I hope you enjoy it as much as I do. Gladys Knight and the Pips and Midnight Train to Georgia.

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Well, there you go. That was the 8-minute version and every word from Don McLean there and the wonderful American Pie from back in 1972. Talk about a story being told. That was one of them. Although the commercial track was only 4 minutes long. So there you go. Did play the whole track for you. Before that, we had Van Morrison from 1973 and Brown Eyed Girl. It's 7 minutes past one on this Saturday, the 4th of July, 2026. The name of our program today is 70s Soul. We have a bit of soul involved in our tracks today. Up next is The Stylistics, and this track was number 14 for the whole of the 70s in terms of soul music. It's called You Make Me Feel Brand New by The Stylistics. And if any group ever lived up to their name, it was The Stylistics. They were dapper, suave, sophisticated. And again, this sound came out of Philadelphia. They're a quintet, and they could work wonders with a tune, as they prove on this particularly elegant and tender ballad. Here we are, The Stylistics, and You Make Me Feel Brand New.

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Mondays, noon till 2pm, features songs from artists from the 60s to the 80s who've had birthdays this past week. 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

0: was Heatwave and Always Forever from back in 1978. Before that, we had the Guess Who and American Woman, and that went to number one back in 1970. And I think the reason that it was so popular was people thought it was, oh, sorry, in the US where it was very popular. Of course, it was an American band, but in actual fact, it was a Canadian band called the Guess Who. It's 22 minutes past one, and a big shout out to my wonderful family who are up visiting from Geelong. So a shout out to Justin and Scarlett. Hope you're listening. And I know that they're heading off to see some friends a little bit later, so a shout out to all the Mawsons who may or may not be listening in to our program today, featuring 70s soul music. And let's continue that with Barry White. This track is called Let the Music Play, and this particular track he's written about searching for peace of mind. He's alone and strangely vulnerable in the early hours of the morning and ends up at a local disco. Once the preoccupied singer has arrived, let the music play, springs into life, the beat kicks in, the violins start with their sweeping serenade, and of course he really gets his performance underway. This was UK top 10 and up at the top of the charts in the US back in 1975. So let's enjoy Let the Music Play, Barry White.
1: 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Lord, mercy, everybody's here.
2: Hey, what's going on, man?
1: Yeah.
2: She's at home.
1: Yeah, she's at home.

Hope you enjoyed that. Diana Ross, Reach Out and Touch Somebody's Hand. And up next we've got Heatwave with a track called Always and Forever.

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2: And welcome back to our program, 70 Soul, today. And I apologise, I've got a little mixed up there, but that's okay. Because Luke just popped in to say hello, and I'm sometimes not so good with interruptions. Oh, sorry about that. But anyway, let's keep going with our wonderful music. And up next is this track, which was a track from Roberta Flack and Donny Hathaway. It's called Where Is the Love? And this particular track made it to number 16 on the 1970s Tracks of 70s Soul. So let's enjoy it. And Donny Hathaway and Roberta Flack with Where Is the Love?

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1: Well, I hope you enjoyed those couple of great tracks there. We had, Baby, Baby, Don't Get Hooked on Me. That was Mac Davis. I'll Be There from the Jackson 5. That was from back in 1970. And you have to admire the maturity in Michael Jackson's voice as he played those... led that particular group, Jackson 5, in those days, not just the Jacksons. And we opened, of course, Where Is the Love from Donny Hathaway and Roberta Flack. Number 16 on the all-time 70s soul charts. Up next, I've got Bill Withers. And he had a couple of really terrific tracks in the 70s, but when he sang this one, Lean On Me, countless filmmakers and advertisers would take him at his word in the years to come. It was a US number one and a UK top 20 hit in 1972, and the song proved that pop was not just a young man's game. Withers did not release his first record until he was 32 years old, and 15 years after his hit with this version, a cover version by Club Nouveau topped the US charts. And let's enjoy the track. It's called Lean On Me.

And if my husband was listening, that one was just for you, Dale. I know you really like Harry Chapin there and Cats in the Cradle. Up next, it's Argent and Hold Your Head Up. This particular track came from the LP All Together Now. Do you remember LPs, long play records? And it was number 5 on both sides of the Atlantic in 1972 with a track called Hold Your Head Up.

Just hold your head up there with Argent. It's 1 minute to two. I'm going to play now quite a number of tracks from women who were in the early 70s just pushing their way forward and really taking the lead in terms of their careers and also their music. So I'm going to start off with, I guess, one of the pioneers, and that's Carole King from her album Tapestry and beautiful track called I Feel the Earth Move.

Helen Reddy there, and Delta Dawn. Before that, Carly Simon, You're So Vain. And we opened with I Feel the Earth Move from Carole King. Let's continue that along. And this is the wonderful Olivia Newton-John from back in 1971 and Banks of the Ohio.

0: Hi, Phyllis. Gee, your garden looks nice. Wish mine was like this.
1: Well, Jean, have you heard of KLM Concreting and Soil Yard in Golf Course Road?
0: Yes, I have. But they only do driveways and other professional jobs, don't they?
1: No, they also have landscaping materials, bobcat and backhoe, excavator and truck hire.
0: Really?
1: And that's not all. They will clean up your block, pools, and they also do concrete removal.
0: Do they do all of that? I knew they had garden supplies, but all this as well.
1: Yes, they are very professional and have very affordable rates. In fact, they have the best prices in town and the largest range of landscaping material in stock. Kevin says, one call, we do it all.
0: Okay, have you got his number?
1: Yes, it's 53825002 plus their mobile 043 882 0269.
0: Well, thanks for that, Phyllis. I know what we'll do. Hop on my bike. Let's go out there and have a look around.
1: Yeah, let's do that. It's 140 Golf Course Road, Haven. Hey, Jean, do you know they had the largest plant nursery in Horsham? KLM are proud sponsors of Triple H 96.5 FM.
2: Well, I hope you enjoyed that bracket of songs there, starting off with Banks of the Ohio, Olivia Newton-John, The Night They Drove Old Dixie Down. That was from 1971, Joan Baez, and Snowbird from the wonderful Canadian voice of Anne Murray. Up next, it's one of my all-time favourites. This was when I was really taking an interest in music back in 1972, 3, I think. Janis Joplin and her version of Me and Bobby McGee. And I think that was on the album called Pearl. Here we go.
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2: And welcome back to our 70s soul music this afternoon with Di. And it's time for me to go. Thank you very much for your company. Lovely to hear from some of our listeners. And, it's a little bit of a nostalgia trip from me. To look at, well, hear again some of the music from that soul music from the 70s, and also a little bit of what we've been doing at the moment, which is enjoying some of the women from the early 70s who were forging paths for others to follow in their footsteps. And that was Rose Garden by Lynn Anderson. Well, it's time for me to go. I'm going to go out with Ruby Tuesday from Melanie Safka. Can I remind you that Triple H have a Bunnings barbecue tomorrow, so look forward to seeing you there. I'll be there from about 1:30 onwards tomorrow afternoon if you want to come down and buy a sausage. Come and meet some of the presenters and indeed some of our wonderful volunteers who make things work here. We are all volunteers, volunteer presenters, committee. And as I said, just wonderful supporters like Bernie giving you a bit of a gig there, girl. But I do really want to remind you also that any funds that we raise through our barbecues and any other fundraisers that we may have go to keep us on air, to pay our bills, our power bills, our equipment, anything like that. You know, all has to come from somewhere. And we thank you if you can come and buy a sausage or a drink and say hello. Well, time for me to go. I'll be back Monday for between 12 and 2 for reminiscing. In the meantime, this is Melanie Safka and a beautiful track called Ruby Tuesday. Coming up after 3, we've got Sensual Feelings with Susan. And from 7, of course, don't forget, it's Pioneers of Country Music with Ray. And I'm guessing, oh, gee, do you think Hank, which Hank was that, might get a Guernsey on his show? I'm sure you know who it is. Well, from me to you, bye for now. And if you meet someone without a smile, as Heather always says, give them one of yours.

gall. In his heart, he wanted to leave it all and lose himself in the forest tall. But he answered instead his country's call.

the biggest. His land is the best. From grassy plains to the mountain crest, he's ahead of us all and meeting the test and a-following his legend right into the west.

Good afternoon. My name is Susan Thorogood and welcome to Central Feelings on Triple H 96.5 FM, the Horsham and District Community Radio. The time now is 3 minutes past three. I go to six and then we switch to Zara from six to seven. And then from 7 to 10, we got The Pioneers of Country Music with Ray Hutchison. And thanks to Di with 70s Soul with Di. Get on your Di and I hope you have a wonderful weekend. And we all get to do the same. And music makes it the best, isn't it? So let's get it going. This song was a waltz of The Angels with Justin Stanley. The next song, All Kinds of Everything with Foster and Allen.

Well, that song was The Three Bells with Daniel O'Donnell. And thanks to Graham Zoe and Princess for your call. Very nice to hear from you. He said, keep up the good work. That was Graham. My pleasure to make you happy. And everyone out there, my listeners also, and this is all on Triple H 96.5 FM. We go all the way to 6 o'clock. Isn't that exciting? So let's keep it going. Well, to Grandma Princess, yes, I've got to get the sound. Meow, meow. Yes, I think you will be happy with that, I hope. To Graham's own Princess and my listeners, let's enjoy the Mountains of Mourn with Owen Mack.

0: Hi, Phyllis. Gee, your garden looks nice. Wish mine was like this.
1: Well, Jean, have you heard of KLM Concreting and Soil Yard in Golf Course Road?
0: Yes, I have. But they only do driveways and other professional jobs, don't they?
1: No, they also have landscaping materials, bobcat and backhoe, excavator and truck hire.
0: Really?
1: And that's not all. They will clean up your block, pools, and they also do concrete removal.
0: Do they do all of that? I knew they had garden supplies, but all this as well.
1: Yes, they are very professional and have very affordable rates. In fact, they have the best prices in town and the largest range of landscaping material in stock. Kevin says, one call, we do it all.
0: Okay, have you got his number?
1: Yes, it's 53825002 plus their mobile 043 882 0269.
0: Well, thanks for that, Phyllis. I know what we'll do. Hop on my bike. Let's go out there and have a look around.
1: Yeah, let's do that. It's 140 Golf Course Road, Haven. Hey, Jean, do you know they have the largest plant nursery in Horsham? KLM are proud sponsors of Triple H 96.5 FM.

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But those songs were The Circle of Gold with Isla Grant, I Am an Island with Donna Marie, the next song, Learning the Blues with Frank Sinatra.

when I read of the medals for honor and fame awarded to heroes for winning the game. With a tear in my eye, then a face I recall of maybe the most deserving of all.

a sweet bush maiden, so many long years ago, when the world was much slower than the one that we now know. 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And lovers were happy, just counting the stars. An old slab dwelling was her first family home. 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And many a neighbor knew just what kindness was worth when she'd ride through the darkness to help

But time rolled on and the years sped away. 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And neighbors are touched and they give her a wave as they see her pass by to place flowers on his grave.

enjoying the music. Well, stay tuned to Triple H 96.5 FM. Well, those songs was Just One Time with Mick Flavin, No Medals with Brian Letton, A Campfire Waltz with Justin Landers, and thanks to Jeff for your call. Very nice to hear from you. Yeah, he mowed the lawn. It was only first day we had any without the rain to be able to do that. Good on you. Another job done. Right, we have a song for Jeff. Enjoy, Banks of the Ohio with Olivia Newton-John. 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

Well, those songs was Daddy's Baby Boy with Carl Thompson, You Needed Me with Anne Murray, the next song, Come What May, with Air Supply.

That was Foster and Allen with Crystal Chandeliers. The next song, Everybody Loves Somebody, with Ben Kramer.

The time now is 16 minutes past four, and you're listening to Triple H 96.5 FM. Your presenter is Susan Thorogood. It's my pleasure to take you all the way to 6 o'clock. We go with Sarah from 6 to 7, and then from 7 to 10, we get the Pioneers of Country Music with Ray Hutchison. With those songs, you're just walking in the rain with Johnny Ray. Can't Help Falling in Love with Kenny Rogers. Have I Told You Lately with Tony Bennett. The next song, I Can Love You Like That, with John Montgomery. Enjoy.

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Well, those songs was One Moment in Time with Jane MacDonald, The Candy Man with Sammy Davis Jr., the next song in The Grandpa's Piano with Adam Brand.

The time now is 5:09, and you're listening to Triple H 96.5 FM. Your presenter is Susan Thorogood. It's my pleasure to keep playing the music. So let's enjoy. Well, that song, There's a Blue Moon Over My World with Daniel O'Donnell, Sunshine on My Shoulders with Damien Leith, Keep on the Sunny Side with Sharon Haslip, the next song, Walk Hand in Hand with Andy Williams.

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Well, that song was Mama's Hungry Eyes with Graham Butterworth, Mama with Rodney Vincent. The next song, Put Your Hand in the Hand, with Suzanne Prentice.

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Well, those songs was Buy Me a Rose with Stephen Archini, Try a Little Kindness with Carl Perkins, the next song, Don't Cry Out Loud with John Bowles.

That was Sandy Kelly and Glenn Campbell as we danced. The next song, You've Never Been This Far Before, with Conway Twitty.

Enjoying the music, we'll stay tuned to Triple H 96.5 FM. Well, those songs was Neon Moon with Lance Birrell, Annie's Song with John Denver, Let's Go to the Top with Alan Berryman, the next song, Everybody Hurts, with R.E.M.

That was Trevor Keilor with Sunday Morning Coming Down. The next song, Jesus is Living in Me, with Owen Mack and Father Jesse Mack.

The time now is 7 minutes to six, and at 6 o'clock we have Ray Hutchison. After that, Zara 6 to 7, and then 7 to 10 we got Pioneers of Country Music with Ray Hutchison. Yeah, that's correct. When I'm back on my feet again with Michael Bolton, and thank you for the pleasure of your company. Hope you enjoy the rest of the weekend. It won't be on Monday. Thanks to Ray Hutchison for filling in for me. Very much appreciated. I know you do a good job of my rock and roll. Right, the next song is Calypso with Celtic Tenors. Let's enjoy, and bye-bye for now.

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If choice was mine to go back to the teachings of the masters once again, return I would to my bush school to do the things I did when just a

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Then it was fast cars and whiskey, long-haired girls and fun. I had everything that money could bring, and I took it all with a gun.

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1: Well, I've ripped and dug out burrows on a sandy bullock hill. Eradicating rabbits doesn't take a lot of skill, but a boy born in the Mallee doesn't find them hard to kill. No self-respecting farmer lets a rodent eat his wheat. He'll shoot him and he'll skin him and he'll dress him up to eat. But since the spread of Mixo, he's almost got him beat.

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And I still love the smell of that sandy soil. Some say it's dusty, some say it's gold, 'cause it grows the sweetest fat lamb

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Welcome along to the Pioneers of Country Music on Triple H 96.5 FM at 7 o'clock with Ray Hutchison with you. I'll take you through until 10 o'clock tonight. Thank you to Sue for this afternoon's program. And to Pete, I'm filling in for Sue on Monday with Rock and Roll from 3 o'clock, so look forward to presenting that program. And I played that one for Sue and Pete tonight and played it for a while, Yodeling Love Call by Wilf Carter from an album called Montana Slim. Wilf Carter, so play that one for Sue tonight. So good on you, Sue. I hope you and Pete have a great weekend as well. Tonight at 8 o'clock, I've got four songs of Jimmy Dean. 9:30, I've got four songs of Michael O'Sullivan. And at 9:45, I'll let you know what we're doing next week. It's some artists I haven't done before. I have played them on the radio, but I haven't had four songs from them, so we'll let you know what's happening there at 9:45 tonight. Okay, let's continue on with the program tonight with Ray Hutchison with you. This is Hank Williams. This is Peace in the Valley.

Lord took Red away. And we had to get there a little early, 'cause we had a matinee. And when Red first went on stage, it seemed that he moved and talked a little slow. But of course he went on to do his regular great show. So soon the afternoon show was over with, and we all went down the street and ate. Red said he wasn't very hungry, but he came along anyway. And we got done eating and came back to do the last show. But to think this would be Red's very last, well, who was to know? And when he went on stage for his umpteenth thousand time, we was all back of the curtains there just shooting the lines. But when he sang Peace in the Valley, there was such a quiet still. I know I'll never forget it, and anyone that was there never will. Well, soon the last show was over with, and I went back to the hotel, and Red gave me a call. I told him to come on over. I was just staring at the four walls. So he came over to my room. He was just next door there. Lit a cigarette and sat down in a chair. And he started talking about all the worries that a country music singer has. I said, "All Red, I reckon it's not that bad." He said, "Yeah, you're working a lot now, and you'll have them someday. Your dad had them, and I have them, and that way." Then he got up, and these are the last words he said. "I'm awful tired now, Hank, and I've got to go to bed." And while I lay there sleeping with Red just a few steps away, the angels came and took him to that last golden stage.

That was the music of Charlie Pride, and the song was called She's Too Good to Be True. It's 6 minutes past 7 o'clock, 96.5 Triple HFM, Ray Hutchison with you tonight, and nice to have your company. Going to say hello to Dave, which I was talking to Dave this afternoon. Always good to catch up with him. And we're talking about TV shows and all that, weren't we, Dave? And it's pretty good. So we'll play a song to shuffle for you on Thursday night too, Dave. Going to play a couple of the songs for you right now. I'm going to play Kenny Rogers, Dolly Parton, Lions in the Stream. Then I'm going to follow it up with Kenny Rogers' Daytime Friends. So these two songs are for Dave.

0: a couple of songs of for Dave. Tonight we played Kenny Rogers and Dolly Parton, Islands in the Stream, and then Kenny Rogers with Daytime Friends. So good on you, Dave. I certainly hope you enjoyed them too. Tonight, as I say, I'll play you a couple of songs on Thursday in the Shuffle program between 6 and 9pm. Got a song with Linda and Ray coming up shortly. Thanks for the call. They're listening to the program. So I've got that coming on its way. Had a phone call from Anne-Marie. Good on you, Anne-Marie. Nice to hear from you. I haven't got that Elvis Presley one. I must try and get a hold of that one day for you. I'm going to play this one for Anne-Marie and Dave. And also, I've got Arnie Patsy, 18 Yellow Rose from the Hawking Brothers. So I'm going to play that one. I know Arnie Patsy likes Elvis Presley as well. So I'll find another Elvis Presley for you to Arnie Patsy Dennis there. And I trust you're going well. So, Anne-Marie, here's your request. I've been playing this one from Jade Hurley, but it's by Elvis Presley at a 7:15. This is Blue Moon in Kentucky.
1: Blue moon, blue moon, blue moon, keep shining bright. Blue moon, keep on shining bright. You're gonna bring me back on my baby tonight. Blue moon, keep shining bright. I have said blue moon up in Kentucky to keep on shining. Shine on the one that's gone and left me blue. I said blue moon up in Kentucky to keep on shining.

Talking Brothers, which I played Barani Patsy tonight, and that was 18 Yellow Roses. That one didn't jump. I found another copy of that record, Only Patsy. And also, I know you like Elvis Presley, for Anne Marie and Dave, and Only Patsy and Dennis, Blue Moon of Kentucky. As I say, I'll be playing the version from Jade Hurley. But I played that one. I'll play an Elvis Presley song very shortly for you to Only Patsy. It's 21 minutes past 7 o'clock. Marg, I've got a song for Marg, ring in, and good on you, Marg. Wants me to say hello to Heather as well, and I've got a song coming up very shortly for you, Marg, too, and it's always nice to hear from you as well, Marg. G'day, Rod. I trust you're going well. Carlton's taking on Richmond tonight in the AFL football. Watched the Sydney Swans last night and Western Bulldogs, which is a good game of football, too. So g'day, Rod. G'day, Joan. To Brad, O'Leary and Soapy. So hello to all them people. Rod, I'll tell you something, Rod. I'm looking forward to Thursday catching up with you. It's not much fun having a cuppa on your own, but I'm looking forward to being... I'm looking forward to catching up with you, having a chat with you. I missed Rod last week because we normally get together. We do. So I'm looking forward to that on Thursday to Rod as well. So I'm going to play these two for tonight, Rod. Alan Jackson, Little Bitty, and then I'm going to follow it up with Slim Dusty, The Old Rocket Cross. It's 21 past 7 o'clock. Pioneers of Country Music on your community radio station.

I played them two songs for Rod tonight. G'day, Rod. G'day, Joan. Brad, Illyria and Sophie. We played Alan Jackson, Little Bitty, and Slim Dusty, the Old Rugger Cross. That Old Rugger Cross has been done by many artists too on that song. I forget how many artists they put it done. I know Wilf Carter done a version of that too. So good on you, Rod. We'll catch up on Thursday and we'll have a chat. So I hope you enjoyed those two songs tonight, Rod. Had a phone call from Dennis. Good on you, Dennis. Nice to hear from you. I'm going to play a couple of songs for you very shortly. And g'day to Kay as well. And I just said to Dennis, appreciate him ringing me up. And he says, thanks for playing the songs for me. And that's my pleasure to Dennis there. Right, I'll play them very shortly for you, Dennis. 28 minutes past 7 o'clock. Had a phone call from Marg. Good on you, Marg. Nice to hear from you. My mum's name's Margaret. Yeah, Marg. So I'll play this one for my mum and you, Marg, tonight, because it's a title of your and mum's name. Tonight from Foster and Allen, this is Maggie.

Oh, that was played for Mum tonight. Marg, Foster and Alan. And Maggie, haven't played that one for a long time, from Foster and Alan. Good on you, Marg. Nice to hear from. G'day to Heather, our presenter too, who does some shows, The Blues, from 12 to 2 on Tuesday. Also, Heather's got Good Morning Country, Thursday 5 to 9. And also Saturdays, Home Among the Gum Trees, and Wednesday, Heather's got a program, which I'm just having a look here, Homegrown Sounds and Scintillating Sounds. So there are some great programs from 4 to 5 and 5 to 6. Used to be on Tuesday night, Scintillating Sounds. I never say that word before, Heather, but I can now. And there are a couple of, or a few programs that Heather does on the community radio station. So good on you, Marg. Nice to hear from you. And, yeah, look after yourself too. Yeah, nice to hear from you, Marg. 28 minutes to 8 o'clock. G'day, Shane. I seen Shane today. Yeah, having a chat. G'day, Bill. G'day, Jenna. And Terry. So hello to all them people. Got a couple of songs for you, Shane, from Loretta Lynn. Tonight, we're going to listen to The Pill, and then I'm going to listen to Such Says. So Shane, Jenna, Bill and Terry, these are for you.

0: Loretta Lynn tonight. I play two songs for Shane and Bill. G'day, Bill. And Jenna and Terry. We played The Pill on my record, More Country Road Than a CD of Loretta Lynn, Such Cess. So they were for Shane. And thanks for the lift, too. Thanks, Shane. And I appreciate that, catching up with the people there and having a talk to Shane and them there. It's 22 minutes to 8 o'clock. Coming up after these two promos, I've got a song with Linda and Ray.
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3: Hi, Phyllis. Gee, your garden looks nice. 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
3: Really?
4: And that's not all. 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
3: Do they do all of that? I knew they had garden supplies, but all of this as well.
4: Yes, they are very professional and have very affordable rates. In fact, they have the best prices in town and the largest range of landscaping material in stock. Kevin says, one call, we do it all.
3: Okay, have you got his number?
4: Yes, it's 53825002, plus their mobile 043-8820269.
3: Well, thanks for that, Phyllis. I know what we'll do. Hop on my bike. Let's go out there and have a look around.
4: Yeah, let's do that. It's 140 Golf Course Road, Haven. Hey, Jean, do you know they had the largest plant nursery in Horsham? KLM are proud sponsors of Triple H 96.5 FM.

That was the music of Anne Murray, and the song was called Snowbird. I played it with Glenda and Ray. Glenda rang me just before. Nice to hear from you. And g'day, Ray. I haven't seen you for a while. And I certainly hope you're enjoying the program tonight, which we call the Pioneers of Country Music. Don't forget, on Monday, I'm filling in Pursuit between 3 and 5.30, doing some rock and roll for you. And then we'll be on Thursday night, 6 or 9, with The Shuffle. Back on Friday, 12.30 to 2.30. And then Saturday night with the Pioneers of Country Music, 7 to 10. So they're the programs. Hey, good on you, Glenda and Ray. I seen that ring. The ring, it's a nice ring, that one too. So congratulations there. And it's always nice to hear from. Hoping that mum's saying that. And I trust you going well. It's 17 minutes to 8 o'clock. Got a song for Sylvie and Jackson. G'day, Sylph. G'day, Jackson. And must thank Anthony too. And g'day, Soph too. Anthony got me a couple of Wilf Carter records. I was down the street in the supermarket. He said, I've got some records for you. So we got a couple of Wilf Carter records. I'm going to play one track off that record soon. So good on you, Anthony. G'day, Soph. I trust you're going well. Okay, Sylvan Jackson, I'm going to play this one. This used to be Your Mum and My Song, this one. So I'm going to play this one for you tonight, Sylvan Jackson and Soph. This is Wilf Carter, Kissing on the Sly.

That was the music of Slim Dusty. And the song was called by Whairagitchi Coal, which I played for Dennis and Kay. I'll play another one for you after 8 o'clock, after you do Jimmy Dean and Bruce's request. Thanks for the call, Bruce. Nice to hear from you. Play that song about 8:15 for you. And I'll play another one for you too, Dennis, and thanks for the call tonight. Nice to hear from you, Dennis, and also Bruce. Thanks for the call, Bruce and Faye there. It's 8:50. I was talking to Owen today. Good on you, Owen. Good to catch up with you. G'day to Owen and Shirley. I trust you're enjoying the program. Thanks for the kind words you say about me show too, Owen. Appreciate it. No, Owen, for a while. And I have found this one tonight for you, Owen. Big hit for the Hawken Brothers. This is One Day at a Time for Owen and Shirley.

music of Wilf Carter from an album called Wilf Carter by Request, and the song was called Smile Through Tears. I played that for Anthony, Eileen and the rest of the family, and Sophie too, so hello to them, and thanks Anthony for the two Wilf Carter records too. So yeah, thanks for that, and good to catch up with you. We'll catch up for a couple one day too, or a cold drink or something. So good to catch up with Anthony and Sophie today. It's 4 minutes away from 8 o'clock here on Triple H at 96.5 FM. Got to say hello to Mum tonight. Good on you, Mum. It's good to always hear from you. We had tea at Mum's last night. It was nice too. So good on you, Mum. Going to play this one for you from Gavin Arden. I know you like this one. This is Pledging My Love. This is from Mum.

0: That was the music of Hank Williams. Haven't played that one in a long time. And that was taken from the best of Hank Williams, 16 Greatest Hits, Your Cheatin' Heart, which is a big hit. But I've got that by Buddy Williams too. Elvis Presley done a version of that too. So good to hear that one tonight. It's 4 minutes past 8 o'clock. Got four songs of Jimmy Dean right now. I'm not sure what the name of these songs are. I know one's called IOU. And this is taken from CD. I don't have the label of the songs of this singer. But these are four songs of Jimmy Dean.
1: You know, most people look through their wallets or their pocketbooks, and way down at the bottom, past the credit cards and baby pictures and so on, you usually find a little old piece of dog-eared poetry. I was cleaning out my wallet the other day, and I ran across a whole bunch of IOUs, some of them 35 years overdue. And you know the funny thing? All these IOUs are owed to one person, and I kind of felt like that maybe now would be a pretty good time for an accounting. Mom, I sure hope you're listening. Sweet lady, I owe you for so many things. A lot of services, like night watchman, for instance. Lying awake nights, listening for coughs and cries and creaking floorboards. And me coming in too late. Boy, you had the eye of an eagle and the roar of a lion, but you always had a heart as big as a house. I owe you for services like short order cook, chef, baker, for making sirloin out of hamburger and turkey out of tuna fish, and big old strapping boys out of leftovers. I owe you for cleaning services, the daily scrubbing of face and ears, all work done by hand, and for the frequent dusting of a small boy's pants to try to make sure that he led a spotless life, and for washing and ironing that no laundry could ever do, for drying the tears of childhood and ironing out the problems of growing up. I owe you for services as a bodyguard, for protecting me from the terrors of thunderstorms and nightmares and too many green apples. And Lord knows I owe you for medical attention, for nursing me through measles, mumps, bruises, bumps, splinters, and spring fever. Oh, let's not forget medical advice. Important things like, if you keep on scratching at it, it'll never get well, or if you cross your eyes, they're going to stick like that. And probably the most important advice of them all, boy, you be sure you got on clean underwear in case you're in an accident. And I owe you for veterinarian services, for feeding every lost dog that I dragged home at the end of the rope, and for healing the pains of puppy love. And I owe you for entertainment. Entertainment that kept the household going during some pretty rough times. And for wonderful productions at Christmas, 4th of July, birthdays. And for making make-believe come true. And you did it all on such a limited budget. I owe you for construction work, for building kites and confidence, hopes and dreams, and somehow you made them all touch the sky. And for cementing together a family so it would stand the worst kinds of shock. And for cementing together a family so it would stand the worst kinds of shocks and

And one thing, Mom, I'll never forget. When there were two pieces of pie and three hungry people, you were always the one that decided, well, I'm not really that hungry anyhow. These are just a few of the things for which payment is long overdue. The person that I owe him to worked very, very cheap. She managed by simply doing without a whole lot of things that she needed herself. My IOUs add up to more than I could ever hope to repay. But you know the nicest thing about it all, that I know that she had marked the entire bill paid in full for just one kiss and four little words. Mom, I love you.

I've never made a fortune, and it's probably too late now. But I don't worry about that much. I'm happy anyhow. And as I go along life's journey, I'm reaping better than a sowed. And I'm drinking from a saucer because my cup has overflowed. Don't have a lot of riches, and sometimes the going's tough. But I got three kids that love me, and that makes me rich enough. I just thank God for his blessings and the mercies he's bestowed. I'm drinking from a saucer because my cup has overflowed. Oh, I remember times when things went wrong and my faith got a little bit thin. But then, all at once, the dark clouds broke and that old sun peeked through again. So, Lord, help me not to gripe about the tough roads that I've hoed. I'm drinking from a saucer because my cup has overflowed. And if God gives me strength and courage when the way grows steep and rough, I'll not ask for other blessings. I'm already blessed enough. And may I never be too busy to help another bear his load. Then I'll keep drinking from a saucer 'cause my cup has overflowed.

It was a stylish congregation. You could see they'd been around. And they had the biggest pipe organ of any church in town. But over in the Amen corner of that church sat Brother Iyer and insisted on singing every Sunday in the choir. His voice is cracked and broken. Age had touched his vocal cords. And nearly every Sunday he'd get behind and miss a few of the words. Well, the choir got so flustered that the church decided it was time that Brother Iyer stop his singing or the church choir was going to resign. So the pastor appointed a committee, I think of three or four, and they got in their big fancy cars and they drove out to Iyer's door. They found the choir's great trouble sitting there in an old cane chair. And the summer's golden sunbeams lay upon his snow-white hair. York said, we're here, brother, with the vestry's approbation to discuss a little matter that affects the congregation. It seems your voice has interfered with the choir. So if you just lay out, are you listening, Brother Iyer? The old man raised his head with a sign that he did hear, and on his cheek the three men caught the glitter of a tear. His feeble hand

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He said, "I wonder if beyond the tide that's breaking at my feet, in that far-off heavenly temple where my master I shall meet, I wonder if when I try to sing the songs of God up higher, will they kick me out up there for singing in heaven's choir?" A silence filled the little room. The old man bowed his head. The committee went on back to town, but Brother Iyer was dead. The choir missed him for a while, and soon everyone forgot. 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For now his voice is sweet and he sings his heart's desire, where there are no church committees and no fashionable choirs.

0: It was battered and scarred, and the auctioneer thought it was hardly worth his while to waste much time on this old violin, but he held it up with a smile. He said, what am I offered, good folks? What am I offered? Who'll start the bidding for me? $1. Got $1. $2. $2. Who'll make it $3? $3 once. $3 twice. 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But no. From the back of the room, a gray-haired man came forward and he picked up the sagging bow and he wiped the dust from the old violin. And tuning up the drooping strings, he played a melody as pure and as sweet as caroling angels could sing. Well, the music stopped and the auctioneer, with a voice quiet and low, said, what am I bid for this old violin? And he held it up with a bow. $1,000? Who'll make it $2? $2,000? Who'll make it $3? It's $3,000 once. It's $3,000 twice. And it's going and gone, said he. Some people cheered and some of them cried, we don't quite understand what changed its worth. Then someone replied, it was the touch of the master's hand. So many men with a life out of tune and battered and scarred with sin, they're auctioned cheap to the thoughtless crowd, much like that old violin. A mess of pottage, a glass of wine, a game, and he travels on. He's going once, he's going twice, he's going and he's almost gone. But the master comes and the foolish crowd can never quite understand the worth of soul and the change that is wrought by the touch of the master's hand.
1: I've never played any of them before. I've only played IOU from Jimmy Dean. They're all storytellers he was talking about. Never knew them once, but I hope you enjoyed them Jimmy Dean songs in the pioneers of country music tonight. My next feature artist is Michael O'Sullivan at 9:30 tonight, 4 songs and at 9:45. I'll let you know what we're doing next week in the pioneers of country music. It's 19 minutes past 8 o'clock. I had a phone call from Bruce. Good on you, Bruce. Nice to hear from you. And g'day, Faye. I trust you're going well. I'm going to play a song that Bruce likes. And it's I've got a birthday call at 9:30 tonight, so I'm doing a birthday call at 9:30 in the program tonight. So, Bruce and Faye, this one's for you from Slim Jones, Mrs. Baker's Pumpkin Pie.

was the music of Hank Snow. And the song was called Hello Love, the Gene Stappert song. I haven't got Gene Stappert's version, but I used to have it once, but I don't know what happened to it. But that was a great song. Played it for Shane and Jenna and Bill and Terry. I caught up with them today. I know Shane likes that one. Shane's come on the radio with me and sat in the radio with me. Had an interview with him too. And, yeah, good on you, Shane. Miss that. And good to catch up with you all today at 25 past 8 o'clock. And thanks, Marg, for the call. Marg's enjoying the program. Just those Jimmy Dean brought back some memories. I remember the first one, IOU, but I didn't know those other ones. But, no, they were great. So we'll have to replay them again in a few weeks' time. So good on you, Marg. Nice to hear from you. And it's always nice to you to ring me up in the program. Had a phone call from Jamie. Good on you, Jamie. Nice to hear from you. G'day, Beryl. G'day, Annie Mavis. To Jordan and JJ. To Molly. Jason and Simone. And to Mick. So hello to all them people. I trust you're going well. So good on you, Jamie. Nice to hear from you. I'm going to play this one for you tonight by The Seekers. And this is Morning Town Ride.

That was the music of Wilf Carter, Dear Old Sunny South by the Sea from Yodeling Memories on that one tonight. 29 minutes to 9 o'clock. Must apologise, forgot to say hello to Lily. Sorry, Lily. Me mate Lily there. I hope you're enjoying the program tonight. Lily, I'm going to play this one for you tonight, Lily, from Chad Morgan, Come In Spinner.

Chad Morgan, come in spinner for Lily. I've never forgotten your name, Lily. Sorry about that. And I hope you enjoyed that one from a record of pictures of Chad Morgan on there. And Cummins Spinner was the name of that song. So good on you, Lily. I trust you're going well tonight. Thanks, Jamie, for the call. Nice to hear from him. Heard from Jamie for a long time. But it's always good to have a chat to Jamie. 26 minutes away from 9 o'clock. G'day, Steph. I hope your night's going great. G'day to your husband, Jesse, and the two girls. 1 week of holidays just about gone. Got another week to go. So g'day there. I trust you're going well. Okay, Steph, I've got a couple of songs for you. I've got Charlie Pride, The Crystal Chandelier, and then I'm going to follow it up with Buddy Williams, My Sleepy Valley Home. These are for Steph.

Charlie Pride, the Crystal Chandelier, Buddy Williams, my Sleepy Valley, home plate and for Steph. And I've got a couple of Johnny Cash songs, one off a record, one off a CD at 10 past nine for you tonight. Steph, it's 20 minutes to 9 o'clock. The Pioneers of Country Music, Saturday night between 7 and 10 with Ray Hutchison with you. 26 years in November, which I've enjoyed coming into the radio station each week to present the program to you. I'd like to thank Mum too, who's rang me for the last 26 years when Dad was with us. Used to ring up and ask for Hank Williams and all them singers. So good on you, Mum. And in memory to Dad too, which we normally do at the end of the show. So, Mum, I haven't played this one for a long time from Hank Snow. This is Brand on My Heart for Mum.

That was the music of Foster and Allen, and no, it wasn't Foster and Allen, sorry. That was Ray Kernighan, I meant to say, and that was a song called There's a Bridle Hanging on the Wall. Play that for Jenny. Good on you, Jen. G'day to Pete, to Donna, your daughter, and your friend Ali and friends there. Seen you for a while, Jen. I think I seen you a week ago, but I've seen you for like a long time there. But I hope you enjoyed Ray Kernighan, There's a Bridle Hanging on the Wall. That song, so good on you. Jen, too. It's 11 minutes away from 9 o'clock. G'day, Jade. I was talking to Jade today. I had a couple of spring rolls for tea. Not bad either, spring rolls. So g'day, Jade. G'day to your mum and the rest of the people who work there. And I'm going to play this one tonight for you, Jade, from Foster and Allen. I Will Love You All My Life.

That was the music of Wolf Carter. Put Me in Your Pocket. I haven't played that one for a while. That's from Wolf Carter by request. Played it for Mum tonight, so I certainly hope you enjoyed that one tonight. And as I say, Anthony, thanks very much for those Wolf Carter records. To appreciate that. I did have the cover of that record, but it was a Buddy Williams record in it. So I put that Buddy Williams in, the original Buddy Williams, when I arrived here tonight. And I've got the Wolf Carter one. So thanks, Anthony. He's going to get me some Charlie Pride ones. G'day, Eileen, and the rest of the family there, and Sophie, which I was talking to her today. So good on you there, Anthony. Thanks for that. 6 to 9 at Triple H. G'day, Mum. I trust it's going well for you, Mum. The Pioneers of Country Music, Saturday night, 7 to 10 on Triple H 96.5 FM. Good on you, Mum. I'm going to play this one tonight for you from Isla Grant. Not Isla Grant. I'm sort of mixing me words up tonight. Sorry about that. I'm playing this one for Mum, from Iris Tement. This is Our Town for Mum.

0: Somewhere Twitty. I haven't played that one in a long time. And the name of that song was called Linda on My Mind from Country, More Country Roads was the name of that record. It is 2 minutes past 9 o'clock. Thanks, Mum, for the call. Mum's enjoying the pioneers of country music. Some of those old songs you don't get to hear many, many years ago. So good on you, Mum. Thanks for that. And it's always nice to hear from your Mum. As I said, we had tea at Mum's last night, where we get together with Pete and Mum and myself on a Friday night. So good to catch up with Mum as well. Mark's coming up too on Monday, which I've got a song for Mark coming up straight after I play this one. But I'm going to say hello to Kelly and June. G'day, Kelly. G'day, June. I didn't forget about you, June. But I trust you're going well. And I know that Kelly tells me you listen to the program. So for Kelly and June, I haven't seen Kelly for a while, so I trust you're going well. Okay, Kelly and June, this one's for you tonight from Jim Reeves. And the song I am playing for you, I Miss Me.
1: Now here he is, neighbors, our star Jim Reeves, and one of his latest records, I Miss Me. Jim.

Ah, that was the music of Garner Wayne. I played for Mum tonight forever and ever from an album called 33 Classic Songs. And he only does one song all the way through his birthday wishes. So that was for Mum forever and ever at 6 minutes past 9 o'clock. I must say happy birthday to my son Michael, who's having a birthday on Monday. So I hope you have a great birthday. I haven't heard from you for a while. And Andy, I hope you had a good birthday the other day. And Kim, I hope you had a great birthday. G'day, Hoodie, too. I trust you're all well out there. Got a birthday call to do at 9:30. He's having a birthday on Tuesday. So I'll do that around about 9:30. Let's head over to Portland. Mark. Yeah, Mark has asked me to play a song by Dolly Parton tonight called Man, Little Andy. Talking about Andy, this one. So g'day, Mark. I trust it's going well. Catch up with you when you come to Horsham. This one's for you. Your request, Dolly Parton, Man, Little Andy for Mark.

0: went higher, and it burns, burns, burns, the ring of fire, the ring of fire, and it burns, burns, burns, the ring of fire, the ring of fire, the ring of fire.
1: That's Johnny Cash. A couple of Johnny Cash songs that I play tonight, but Steph, as you get me back in the archives tonight, Steph, paddling around in the studio to I Walk the Line and the Ring of Fire. You really got me way back into the archives. G'day to your husband Jesse and the two girls there. I trust you well, and school holidays are going okay for you. So good on you, Steph. It's 16 past 9 o'clock on the Pioneers of Country Music. And I trust you're enjoying the program. Here's one for Ray and Glenda tonight. I know Ray likes Dwight Yoakam. Going to play this one for you tonight called Turn It On, Turn It Up, Turn Me Loose for Ray and Glenda.

Oh, that's Corina Cordwell, Granddad Yodel, and a great a song and played a Corina Cordwell song for a long time. But yeah, yodeling there on the program tonight. Right, I'm filling in for Sue on Monday doing the rock and roll program. And I'm going to play this one for Sue and Pete. I've known Pete for a long time. G'day, Pete. Trust it's going well. You don't need no more rain out there. Got enough rain. I'll stop playing the rain songs for a while. Okay, there. But you normally catch Sue on Monday, rock and roll. Catch Sue on Friday with her magical moments from 3 to 5.30 and Central Feelings from 3 to 6 on Saturday. So, Sue, I'm going to play this one. This is Corina Cordwell at 24 minutes past 9 o'clock. Mockingbird Yodel.

0: That was the music of Hank Williams, and the song was called Little Paper Boy for Mum tonight. And I know Matthew liked it. I seen him on Thursday, and I seen Matthew today. So I trust you're going well, Matt. Hank Williams' Little Paper Boy. It's coming up to 9:30 here at Triple H. It's Graham's birthday on Tuesday. Good on you, Graham. I'll do this in the country music, and I'll do it on Monday too in the rock and roll show. So happy birthday from your wife, Zoe, and your mum, Robin, Rod, Kayla, Portia, and Kyle. And even my family and everyone here at Triple H. Graham gives me a call on the Shuffle Show and the Pioneers of Country Music. So good on you, Graham. Happy birthday to you. Hope you have a great day on Tuesday. And I'll play these songs for you straight after this.
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1: They were four songs tonight of Michael O'Sullivan, and it's taken from the CD called The Best Is Yet To Come. I can tell you what songs are on this CD that I played for you. Tonight was called Country Towns, was one of them. And also Streaky Bark Tree. And let's have a look what else we played on the songs tonight. Would Have Been A Singer and The Rabbit Trapper. So I played them ones from Michael O'Sullivan tonight. Right, it's 17 minutes to 10 o'clock. Next week we've got four songs of Taylor Pfeiffer at 9:30 and four songs of, that's at 8 o'clock, 9:30, George Strait. So we're going to do that. Nick, I know Shane likes George Strait. You Shane? Yep. And I'll play them for you next week. How you going, Bill? Pretty good. And Jenna, how you going, Jen? And I've known Terry for years. So g'day, Terry. Just talking about mum and all that, and Terry. And just live up in the north part. So good on you, Terry. It's always good to catch up with you as well. Good on you, Shane. Good to see you all, and Jenna and Bill and Terry Shane. Right, let's continue on the show. I was talking to Josie today. G'day, Clary. I trust this going well. Clary's been listening to the program for a long time. And I said to Josie I was going to play this one. I haven't got the Isle of Grant, but I'll try and squeeze it in on a rock and roll show one night for you. Or afternoon or something. But this one's for you tonight, Josie and Clary. This is Kelly Britton, Single Yellow Rose.

That was the music of Wilf Carter. I haven't played that one for a long time. Singing on Borrow. Sorry, don't want that one. Singing on Borrow Time from Songs of the Rail and Range from Wilf Carter. It's 10 to 10 here at 96.5 Triple HFM. Ray Hutchison in the Pioneers of Country Music. Music Seat tonight was playing your favourite hillbilly country music. Must say g'day to Cheryl too. I was talking to Cheryl in the supermarket today. So g'day, Cheryl. I trust it's going well. G'day to Matt too. G'day, Matt. I trust you're going well. Now Matt listens to the program. So I'll play this one tonight for you, Matt, from Wilf Carter. I've played this one for a long time. My Oklahoma Rose for Matt.

I do have that on a record, Have a Nice Day, but I played it from a CD that Wilf Carter won a reward going back quite a few years ago, and he won a reward for the Hall of Fame, I believe, by Oklahoma Rose for Matt tonight. So it's good to have a chat with Matt as well. Hope you have a nice weekend, Matt, and a good week as well. It's 8 to 10 here at Triple H 96.5. If you've got this lady Kylie tonight, I haven't seen her for a long time. She lives in Horsham, but I don't get to see her much, do I, Walkie? But a g'day to Warren. I seen Alfred on Wednesday. G'day, Alfred. Hope your football side goes well this weekend. To Tanya and Jody and Riley. So hello to all them people. I trust you coming. I know Kylie likes Charlie Pride and Hank Williams. She likes Slim Dusty and Kelly Britton and all them. So, Walkie, I'm going to play this one tonight for you. From Charlie Pride, all I have to offer you is me for Kylie.

Hank Williams Sr., the father of country music, and Wait for the Light to Shine, which I always put in memory of Dad, because he loves the Hank Williams songs. I was going through my telephone, I found some photos of Dad, and to Mum and Pete and Glenda. Yep, myself, and Mark must have been taking the photo at the time. I've seen some photos of Dad there, and I know he loved Hank Williams' songs. So that is in memory of Dad from Hank Williams, and Mum and the rest of the family as well. Right, that's about it for me. It's 10 o'clock. I'll be back next Saturday between 7 and 10 with the Pioneers of Country Music. I'll be back on Monday at 3 o'clock till 5:30 playing all your rock and roll songs. So tune in there. Okay, this one's for Garth and Christine. Tonight from Greg Champion. I'll see you again sometime. Look after yourself. Stay safe. And I will talk to you on Monday. And this is for Mum, Graham, Zoe and Princess. Seen Princess today too. Yeah, I was talking to Zoe and Graham. So till Monday, have a great weekend. Talk to you then. Bye.

So definitely going to hit you with a few more to make up that 12. And thank you for joining me thus far on this journey through some of my favorite 12-inch vinyl records from back in the day. All right, well, how about we get back into this mix? Yours truly, DJ D, right here, right now, up in the mix for mix number 17 of 1212s. Here we go.

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And don't forget that Community Radio Plus app and put that on your phone as well. Hey, Tekka's Rock and Blues Show is the program playing the newest rock for you, the newest rock and blues, our acoustic segment every hour, classic rock, and I've got some great live tracks for you as well. A big shout out to each and every one of you boys and girls out there in rock and blues land, especially a big shout out to all our volunteers, the emergency services, the hospitals, some staff from top to bottom, the truckers, cabbies, and everyone that's working nights or day shift, the police department, and the AMBOs as well. Great to have your company. Hey, and as recommended by the CBAA network, we're required to mention that this little program may have some occasional coarse language, but man, have I got some stuff for you this year. Yes, g'day, welcome to Tekka's Rock and Blues Show, the first program for 2026. Cannot believe it. I hope you all had a fantastic festive season, and probably a lot of you may be on holidays, you've got family coming to stay. It's the best time of the year, so let's start talking about 2026, huh? Got some great stuff. I've been telling you for the last few weeks, I've been saving up all these new albums for you. We're still going to

Now don't forget. 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

Funny little rhythm with a solid sound. A boogie and a jumpy cola Birmingham bound. When you come down south and you want a good time, come to a dance when you're feeling fine. That's what it takes to spend a happy time. Let's all dance together, have a wonderful time. Yeah, it takes to spend a happy time. Let's all dance together, have a wonderful time.

Sam Brown on the vocals there with Ambrose and his orchestra providing the music. She's My Secret Passion, recorded in 1930, and I always feel like screaming out to him, just say hello to her. Don't be silly. Right, yeah, that came from a compilation album called Dance Bands of the 30s and 40s. Hello and welcome to the show. This is Down Memory Lane. My name is Streamer. I will be bringing you music today from a few compilation albums that I own that I rarely use. 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Here's a track from a double album called Memories Are Made of This. We've got Frank Sinatra singing for us.

An Artie Shaw track, and he was with his orchestra, Dancing in the Dark, from 1941, from a double album, Sentimental Songs of Yesteryear. And before that, from 1949, Frank Sinatra with Axel Staudel and his orchestra, Some Enchanted Evening. And I forgot to mention that the reason I'm sounding a bit different today is I have a cold.

into each and every life. Some rain has got to fall, but too much of that stuff has fallen into mine and into each heart. Some tears has got to fall,

the fabulous combination of Ella Fitzgerald with the Ink Spots there, and it was Billy Kenny who was the voice that we heard clearest from the Ink Spots. Into Each Life, Some Rain Must Fall, they recorded that together in 1944, and it followed on from Jack Payne and his orchestra with Billy Scott Coomba, or Kuma, doing the vocals. You Try Somebody Else, that was recorded in 1932. 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

Buddy Johnson and his orchestra, and we heard Buddy on the piano and doing the vocals for us from a compilation album in the Jazz Great series called Stompin' at the Savoy. That was Walk'em from 1945. And the track before was Lena Horne singing with Horace Henderson, who was on the piano, and his orchestra. And I recently learned that Horace Henderson is the younger brother of Fletcher Henderson. It's good to expose my ignorance in a public place. Anyway, that Lena Horne track was called As Long As I Live from 1944. Well, speaking of Hendersons, here's a track called Deep Henderson.

drummer by that drumstick in his hand.

Ella Fitzgerald teaming up with Chick Webb and his orchestra, another track from that Stompin' at the Savoy compilation album, I'm Just a Jitterbug, from 1938. And from 1937 we heard Deep Henderson, Ambrose and his orchestra, from a double album called Bakelite Express. You're listening to Down Memory Lane, brought to you by the Community Radio Network, and it's half an hour into the show, and that means it's time for our vintage comedy with Dreamer. And this is not a really belly laughing comedy, it's just silly. Here is Hunting Tigers Out in India.

That was the new Mayfair Dance Band, directed by Ray Noble, and we had Harry Hartie on the vocals. Harry Hartie was apparently well known for doing the comic renditions with Ray Noble's orchestra, hunting tigers out in India. Yeah. You often see the ya included in the title, and sometimes you don't. Okay, that was from 1930, and it came from Baker Light Express. Here's another fairly silly song for you now.

Linda. That's a track from Carol Gibbons and the Savoy Hotel Orpheans. And we had Al Boley on the vocals. I have no idea when that was recorded. The album Dance Bands of the 30s and 40s has great music but very little information. And before that, another track from Stompin' at the Savoy, Cecil Scott and his Bright Boys, Lord, Lord. Down Memory Lane is the program that you're listening to, and it's brought to you by the Community Radio Network. 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Click through the program guide and you'll find Down Memory Lane on Monday mornings between 10 and midday. And if you click through to that, you'll end up at a site where there's a recording of my two-hour version of this show. In the meantime, here's Billy Eckstein, There Are Such Things.

From the album Bakelite Express, here's the liner notes. Riding high on the success of MGM's Meet Me in St. Louis in 1944, Judy is in fine form on this rarely issued ballad. The Mary Max became popular on both sides of the Atlantic and took the London Palladium by storm in 1948. So yes, we had Judy Garland and the Mary Max and an orchestra directed by Lynn Murray, If I Had You. And before that, Billy Eckstein, and I think he was with his orchestra, There Are Such Things, from 1950, from a double album called Memories Are Made of This. Well, sorry, that's actually a 3-CD album, Memories Are Made of This. This next track is one of the most popular recordings of this particular outfit, Paul Adam and his Mayfair Music. I'm fairly sure once you catch on, you'll be able to sing along with it.

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0: There Ain't Nobody Here But Us Chickens, Paul Adam and His Mayfair Music. That's their version, Paul on the vocals. Well, it's almost the end of the show. To take us to the end of the show, we'll have a track known as Travel Intro with Route 66. The introduction is by John Snagg, and the music behind him is Swinging in the Corn, and then Nat King Cole, the Nat King Cole Trio, kick in with Nat on the vocals and the piano. With Route 66 from a compilation album called Vintage Vacation. You've been listening to Down Memory Lane, a program brought to you by the Community Radio Network and bringing you music from the first half of the 20th century. And yes, I'm sounding a bit croaky. I hope the cold's better by next week. Next week, we've got songs about kissing because it's International Kissing Day coming up and World Kiss Day. Thanks for listening. Here's the great end track for you.
1: Those who wish to travel, either for pleasure or on business, have at their disposal various means of transport. Luxurious ships cross seas and oceans from one continent to another. Aeroplanes carry passengers to various parts of the world in almost as many hours as it takes days to do the journey by other means. Then there's the motorcycle. But for long journeys, it's rather tiring. With a motor car, one can travel comfortably for long distances without getting too tired.

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